0: In this update, the Climate Change Commission has found gaping holes in our funding, planning and information. Its new report reports to a small progress in the past 2 years, finds the country is not adapting at the pace and scale needed. It says a slow decision on funding and governance and a lack of clear tools and processes driving up costs and risking further damage. Chief Executive Joe Hendy says climate events are already more frequent and unpredictable. She says the longer gaps stay unresolved, protecting communities, infrastructure and businesses will become harder and more expensive. Concerned some baby deaths could have vaping links. Otago and Auckland University researchers say in 66 cases of sudden unexpected infant death cases, smoking and or vaping was reported for nearly three quarters. In half of cases involving bed sharing, mothers had vaped. Lead author Professor Ed Mitchell says vaping during pregnancy hasn't been proved to cause deaths, but nicotine is suspected to reduce fetal blood flow and birth weight.
1: When the baby's born and is exposed to a risky environment such as bed sharing, then that becomes a lethal combination.
0: First home buyers appear to be taking advantage of a market letting them get on the property ladder for less financial outlay. Cotality data shows more than half of new loans this year were with 20% equity. Up to 60% of recent lending has been on a two-year fixed rate, up from under 20% in November. Chief Economist Calvin Davidson says first home buyers have close to a third of the market share.
2: First home buyers are still keen, you know, that mindset is still there. It's not just financial, there's non-financial benefits, security of tenure, all of that.
0: A push for business events to be used more deliberately to bring in more money. Multi-day conferences contributed $925 million to our economy last year. Business events industry Aotearoa is calling on political parties ahead of the election to commit to building on this contribution. And that's news. To sport, and the Wellington Phoenix are not yet commenting on a claim by playmaker Macy Fraser that she's leaving the club. The former football fern has told a lifestyle column in the Press newspaper she is between jobs. Fraser was only a year into her latest three-year season contract at the Phoenix. Meanwhile, Wellington have signed decorated Australian midfielder Tamila Yallop for the upcoming A-League women's campaign. Ageil Code International admits picking Scott Robertson to be head coach of an NRL team is a left field choice. The former All Blacks and Crusaders coach has been offered a four-year deal to take charge of the Southern Orcas should the team be added to the comp in 2029. Former All Black and Kiwi player Frano Bodica says Robertson will need a strong group around him with plenty of league knowledge. And that's sport. I'm Wendy Petrie. Hey,
3: hey. A e fie I lope ono lo fielo fale I lolunga. 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
0: 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I am a man.
1: I don't know if I'm a drama to see the master from the city.
2: I'm going to go to the hospital.
0: Lona lua o la masina o aukuso.

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1: Think a minute. For many years, every Friday evening at sunset, the old man came to the beach, carrying a bucket filled with shrimp. Soon you could hear the distant calls of birds. Then in no time, the sky would be filled with seagulls, screeching as they rushed to their weekly dinner meeting with the old man. For almost an hour, the old gentleman would stand on the beach, surrounded by white birds flapping their wings and feasting until their bellies were full and his bucket of shrimp was empty. The man's name was Eddie Rickenbacker. But back in 1942, during World War II, he was called Captain Eddie Rickenbacker. He was an airplane pilot who flew important missions over the Pacific Ocean. But in October 1942, his plane was reported lost at sea. Somewhere over the South Pacific, Eddie and his crew had drifted beyond the reach of radio communication. After they escaped a crash landing in the water, there they were, 8 men, out in the middle of the largest ocean on Earth. For almost a month, Captain Eddie and his fellow soldiers fought the water, storms, and burning sun to stay alive. They spent sleepless nights hanging on to their rafts while huge sharks rammed them from all directions. But their greatest enemy was starvation. They ran out of food after 8 days out on the open ocean. Starving and feeling hopeless, Captain Eddie and his men prayed together and asked God to send help. Later, Eddie fell asleep. He was awakened by something that landed on his head, a seagull. This was amazing since seagulls don't usually fly that far out to sea, hundreds of miles from land. So Captain Eddie caught the bird, which became the food that saved his life and the lives of his men. But Eddie never forgot. That's why for the rest of his life, every Friday evening at sunset, you could see this old man on the beach feeding the birds to remember that one bird God had sent to save his life. Maybe God saved your life and you've forgotten. Perhaps he saved your life many times you don't even know about. But he saved you for a reason. Won't you thank him today by becoming his friend? Then ask him to take charge and start showing you how to live your life every day to the fullest forever. Just think a minute.

Oasis of Records, Manly Bissi, where Fight Green is so down, but we'll follow up to buy and talk about it. Yeah, let's pull a glamour, think a bit of my time to my lovely little thing, or so you know what to do. I'll look to you on the time, learning to life. Fat, I'll found, enjoy it, fat, funnel, and to look without with that. 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Yeah, Michelle, little lung, you be on a funny down to my time, but ain't a ele fella to a ya Miriam, la la to a pomari. A lot of toy sepele, if young a yali and to severe, but the program will gang a for favor, a lot of winger, a la fa, well, the time to bath. 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Name man, only for him, man, or she'd see a man or for you, the fat to door, a long old time to well, a tilly, the divine or la, holy, a long a yantu yanga, a lot of fat with my man of a young man winger. 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

Much along with Happy City, Shilly, Rivangle, Jeffy, Away, my wife, Yellow Tupi, Mawale, and all the Kinkaroos, Ausitalia, or to the Tigmolay Pulla. Fatu Sale, Tupi, my way, she Tamata, Alumaisi, and Trupa. If ya, yeah, Lily, and we tell you, Mamma, Malon Fatunga, my Ale RSA on the Tat

0: In this update, the Prime Minister has landed in Wellington, refusing to say if he has caucus support, heading into a leadership showdown tomorrow morning. Political reporter Ethan Griffiths is at the airport.
1: Chris Luxon was first off the Air New Zealand flight from Auckland, flanked by 8 police officers. He wished reporters a good day, promising he'd have more to say tomorrow morning. Between his takeoff and landing in the capital, Senior Ministers Nicola Willis and Mark Mitchell confirmed to Newstalk ZB they have confidence in Luxon.
0: Pauline Hannah's husband has described events to a coroner's court soon after he found her body at their home. Philip Polkinghorne's giving evidence at an Auckland inquest unpacking the time around Hannah's death in 2021. The eye surgeon, who was acquitted of murdering Hannah in 2024, has given an account of the days before her death. He says that morning his sister came over and found him distraught.
2: In her statement, she describes getting another pillow for me to kneel on while I cradle my wife. She also details me wailing and moving about.
0: The Climate Change Commission says we're acting too slowly and adaptation gaps pointed out 2 years ago still haven't been addressed. Its new report finds funding and governance decisions are being delayed. Tools aren't in place to combat the growing climate risks. Chief Executive Joe Hendy says damaging storms and floods are already larger and more frequent. She says some communities have come up with strategies to deal with it but haven't got past the planning stage.
3: There isn't clarity around how proactive adaptation will be paid for and the processes that people need to go through to make it happen.
0: Westpac is blocking more than $75,000 of unwanted payments every day. The customers sucked into subscription traps. The bank is sounding the alarm about unethical e-commerce websites, locking people into recurring fees and making it tricky to get out of. And that's news. Two sport and one All Black is taking inspiration from Ma'anonu ahead of playing against him in Durban tomorrow morning. Hooker Asafa Umua was too young to spend time with the 44-year-old Sharks recruit and two-time World Cup winning All Blacks at the Hurricanes. But he did play against Nonu when he made a pre-COVID return to the Blues. Umua wants to keep going to a similar age to Nonu.
4: That's my goal. I'm trying to play till I'm 40, but I don't think scrums help.
0: Breakers point guard Parker Jackson Cartwright has revealed he wants to play club and international basketball wearing black and white. The fourth-year American import confirmed he's exploring becoming a naturalised tall black. And Silver Fern, former Silver Fern, Leonie Lever, feels grateful to have known and played in a side captained by Anna Nivol. Nivol died on Sunday, aged 58, after a long illness. That's sport. I'm Wendy Petrie.

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0: everyone. New Zealand's 2026 general election is coming soon. And this time it's different. 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
3: 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Just is a long tala, Lea Seina, Iaso for Rayleigh Tetasi, Eya Yaye Nolede Fabitoa, Sekia Digicel.

to Lake May Wayley for a mournful gospel Pentecostal churchy Weymouth. It's all the one to Wayle, Polgalamina, Elimo, Elivang, and if you're familiar to Langang Fabtai, soon I'll face out, yeah, Pastor Solilo Longamola Tanto Fabbunga, Ole Polgalamina, Elimo, or Lanto Moses, you on a Fabbunga, you'll tell me my son, he lasts so I die, yeah. I only want to is full one of you turn a tally link to lay on no tally on no, I would have to tell her evade for no. But tell like Talong and a very tiny already if you have to see all of the four, and it's so allow out of young and the mature to Langia Tato. See you, Lee Stimula Boan.

0: In this update, silence from some National MPs as the Prime Minister faces a potential leadership showdown. Chris Luxon has called an urgent caucus meeting in Wellington tomorrow morning after rumours he doesn't have his party's full support. He's touched down in Wellington, batting off questions and saying he'll talk to media tomorrow. Herald political editor Thomas Coughlin told Heather Duplessy-Allen MPs who previously stood behind Luxon, like Simeon Brown, aren't returning texts.
1: Usually when there's a bit of speculation, it's very easy. It takes 2 seconds to just say, yes, I back the Prime Minister, and they do that all the time.
0: The names of Chris Bishop, Erica Stanford and Mark Mitchell are being thrown out as potentials for taking over the top job. Warnings: New Zealand will pay for not acting on climate adaptation the longer we wait. The Climate Change Commission's new report finds progress has been minimal in the past 2 years, with persistent gaps in funding, planning and information. That's as communities face more storms and floods, which are worsening. Chief Executive Joe Hendy says some communities are making plans but need clarity on tools and processes.
2: Delaying making some of these hard decisions doesn't mean the risk goes away. It means that future cost and harm increases.
0: Free-to-air TV is winning the Kiwi popularity contest. New Zealand On Air's annual survey shows 63% of respondents watch linear or on-demand television. 62% use global video sharing platforms like YouTube. More traditional TV has edged out on-demand subscription services like Netflix and Daily Reach for the first time in 5 years. Research head Alana Kalafatea says the cost is a factor, but free-to-air has also upped its game.
3: One of the things that's been really beneficial has been the building up of the on-demand offering by our local broadcasters so that you can choose whether you're going to watch.
0: And what to look out for as smart glasses hit the shelves. They are quite similar to normal glasses, but there is one thing to look out for.
4: A flashing white light in the corner. It's quite a small light and difficult to detect.
0: That's when they're recording, and that's news. To sport, and forecast wet weather could make the All Blacks' trip to the so-called Shark Tank even more dangerous overnight in Durban. It rained all day Monday local time as wet weather swept over South Africa and was forecast to continue through game day. Captain Luke Jacobson says they must play smart rugby in the wet.
5: Less time in the rain, defence gets up higher, so it's just taking a dip, owning your individual skill set and backing yourself. I mean, we're professional athletes, this is what we train for, back ourselves to be able to perform under any conditions.
0: The chance to help the Phoenix women go one better has been part of the attraction for the A-League football team's latest big-name recruit. 136-cap Matildas midfielder Tamika Yallop has joined the Wellington club for next season. And Breakers coach Gordon Herbert wants the final international piece of his new roster to fit snugly into the team's defensive system and basketball's ANBL. That's sport. I'm Wendy Petrie.

Louis, for one minute on a tile, it's like Manutan, Manutato, for Clamber about Philly. Now I'm Talatato, Lina, Samore to no Pele, was so for Marotato to know, Mantona Tato in Melly, Apio for Linga, and Malonga YouTube channel, Molam Nova, now my, yeah, my appointed Pena Specie, yeah, from the age was so for Malanga Fanwana. 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

0: In this update, ACT leader David Seymour says he won't give his two cents on the Prime Minister's leadership, but New Zealand doesn't need distractions. Chris Luxon's called an urgent in-person caucus meeting tomorrow morning, aiming to resolve increased speculation on his leadership of National. Luxon says division and disunity are a major distraction, only 90 days out from the election. Seymour says he's not getting involved in another party's internal politics.
1: My party has been consistent and effective at serving people, but I can't speak for others.
0: Ruapehu District Council says Ohakune's water supply is now fully restored after going down on Friday. Teams have been repressurising pipes and refilling the reservoir in stages, and all properties in the town should now have water. A precautionary boil notice is in place until tests confirm it's safe to drink. A man's been arrested after allegedly smashing the window of a school bus in an apparent road rage incident in Auckland this afternoon. Police say the bus driver was taken to hospital with minor injuries after they were called to Mount Albert at around 4. A 28-year-old is charged with willful damage, threatening behaviour, and two counts of possession of an offensive weapon. Australia is rolling out vaccines for its native birds, with signs the deadly H5 bird flu is worsening in the country. The Federal Agriculture Minister says endangered species in captivity will be the focus because spread in the wild can't be stopped. Julie Collins is warning distressing mass mortalities could be ahead.
2: We have had what is suggestive of local transmission for the first time. Clearly, we will expect to see increased evidence and deaths of wildlife.
0: Here, a huge whale, close to 22 metres long, weighing about 20 tonnes, has washed up on Westport's Carter's Beach. The Department of Conservation says it died recently, with the cause still unknown. Doc says it's engaged with Ngati Waewae and plans to bury the body in sand near the dunes. That's news. In sport, one All Black is taking inspiration from Ma'anonu ahead of playing against him in Durban tomorrow morning. Hooker Asafo Omua was too young to spend time with the 44-year-old Sharks recruit and two-time World Cup winning All Black at the Hurricanes. But he did play against Nonu when he made a pre-COVID return to the Blues. Omua wants to keep going to a similar age to Nonu.
3: That's my goal. I'm trying to play till I'm 40. But I don't think scrums help.
0: Luke Metcalf has retained the Warriors' number 7 jersey in an unchanged starting side for Saturday night's NRL clash with the Broncos in Brisbane. With Te Maiere Martin still out with a hamstring injury, Metcalf gets the opportunity to back up his strong display on return to the first grade in the statement win over the Panthers. And Breakers point guard Parker Jackson Cartwright has revealed he wants to play club and international basketball wearing black and white. The fourth-year American import has confirmed he's exploring becoming a naturalised tall black as the Breakers bring in a black and white playing strip for this season. That's sport. I'm Stuart Willie.

0: About to take it.
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0: In this update, Labor's criticising the National Party for being distracted by itself so close to the election. National MPs are gathering from 9.30 this morning after Chris Luxon called an urgent in-person meeting over the speculation swirling around his leadership. Chris Hipkins says you don't call an in-person meeting unless you're expecting a real fight on your hands.
1: Once again, the National Party are busy fighting amongst themselves rather than tackling the issues that New Zealanders want to see them focused on.
0: Push for a bigger picture approach when looking at New Zealand's population. New Zealand First's election promise would give eligible families $5,000 a year for each of their first three children for their first 3 years of life. The party points to the falling total fertility rate, but the population itself is growing. Otago University Associate Professor Brindle Homan-Marriott says focusing just on births risks diverting support from families already here who need it. A coroner says the death of a fit and experienced tramper in Arthur's Pass National Park highlights the importance of being fully prepared, even for day walks. Rebecca Woolley died of hypothermia after becoming lost on the Mount Aitken day route in October 2021. Rosie Leishman reports.
2: The 37-year-old nursing student was an experienced tramper, but wasn't carrying a personal locator beacon, a sufficiently charged phone, enough clothes, or food. Coroner Alexandra Cunningham says although it's hard to say whether the outcome would have been different, it's a reminder for trampers to carry appropriate navigation tools and, if lost, stop and seek help rather than continuing into unfamiliar terrain.
0: Micro and small to medium business are responsible for the majority of the country's $9.4 billion tax debt. An Inland Revenue report dating to March shows the debt has ballooned from $5.8 billion in June 2023. Chartered Accountants Australia New Zealand tax lead John Cuthbertson says the debt increase is part of the COVID-era hangover. That's news. In sport, the All Blacks have kicked off the second game of their South African tour against the Sharks in a rain-soaked Durban. The visitors are up 14-0 at half-time after tries to Fehi Fine-Anganofo and Damian McKenzie. 44-year-old Ma'a Nonu, who last represented New Zealand when they won the 2015 World Cup, is on the bench for the hosts. He's performed a solo haka in front of his former team. In a full circle moment, Nonu was first picked for NPC rugby by All Blacks coach Dave Rennie with Wellington in 2002. Breakers coach Gordon Herbert expects his club and country basketball juggle to remain manageable. The Canadian mentor, who won the last World Cup with Germany, is on a two-year deal. The Australian season tips off on September 19. That's sport. I'm Malcolm Jordan.
3: Well, Radio Samoa, se furulima iwa toru a mo, e tau tuaina o e ilangu ngana, fitua so le vai aso.
4: 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Love my mom and off our on the port club and want to tie out with the Samo. To own an eight of my many, first on my senior time to Facebook, my YouTube or the Samo. Sarah Tassibatia, my family, Star, Al Jerald Seal. A wallet of Twain or Lutu, but Yamalu Toma Malu say a pay for it to last a full ele tie on name, but I told Maria my order and eight tie out and offer my hand and lay on tattoo a tour, what tattoo ODI, yeah, the name for a tie out. Fault, yeah, Molly, I'm trying to foot on a tattoo tie out, but a day as a fault. Usi mai la mai momo lo fa foga ole lu tau mole aso.

0: 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Around Western Springs, Oisi Vanga, Malawala, so long a day, Nate, or a tie, or Pisha, like Kimberly Malang, Blaba, Lady Lose Fu, Wabatolo, Fason, Mumu, Mike. So I'm telling this year, put a lot of my little tie out, I'll do one on a one on Nate, I'll fall out of Valley. I'll offer my little song on the Mulanga, Jujamanga, Ole, Nate, for a tie out.
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4: Bili me loa mai! Hei hei! Oh!

0: In this update, the potential for secret backstabbing is casting an element of doubt about Chris Luxon's ability to remain National Party leader. The Prime Minister's called an urgent caucus meeting this morning as speculation mounts about his leadership. One MP has told the Herald there's going to be a change. Newstalk ZB senior political correspondent Barry Soper says only the party whip knows the true numbers, so people will lie about their loyalty out of fear for their own political survival.
1: Nobody is willing to tell a leader that they're not going to support them because they worry about their own butts, that they may in fact suffer.
0: A focus on getting COVID support payments out the door rather than chasing tax debt is being linked to a ballooning tax bill. An Inland Revenue report dating to March shows more than 500,000 New Zealanders collectively owe $9.4 billion in tax. That's up from $5.8 billion in June 2023. Deloitte tax partner Robin Walker says the government's now putting more pressure on people to pay what they owe. A coroner says the death of a fit and experienced tramper in Arthur's Pass National Park highlights the importance of being fully prepared, even for day walks. Rebecca Woolley died of hypothermia after becoming lost on the Mount Aiken day route in October 2021. The 37-year-old nursing student was an experienced tramper, but wasn't carrying a personal locator beacon, a sufficiently charged phone, and enough clothes or food. Four more Kiwi supplement companies have been pulled into a top-level probe sparked by allegations of illegal and unethical business conduct by New Zealand Muscle. The Commerce Commission's considering 41 reported concerns made by members of the public about the supplement brand. Kate Rickard has more.
2: The Commission's now confirmed the spotlight is widening as it prepares to investigate complaints about four other local companies. It won't be sharing the names of these businesses or the exact allegations made against them, but says the claims are awaiting assessment. Allegations made against a fifth company have been looked at and dismissed.
0: That's news. In sport, the All Blacks have dominated the Sharks at a rain-soaked Durban in the second match of their South African tour on Newstalk ZB Sport.
3: A little bit messy, Ruben Love picks ahead, now regathered, flung out to the right wing of Fine Anganofo, who's got to finish in the right wing corner.
0: And Fine Anganofo ended up scoring a brace of tries. New Zealand have beaten the Sharks by 54 points to nil. That's 8 converted tries. More details are emerging about Christchurch's push for an NRL team, including who's involved behind the scenes. The City Council and Christchurch NZ have been talking to the NRL about an expansion franchise for almost 2 years, with discussions ramping up of late. Former New Zealand Rugby League chair Rion Edwards is reportedly among those leading the work. The council's not working with Sir Graham Lowe's Southern Orcas bid. That sport, I'm Malcolm Jordan.
4: O na ole Radio Samoa se furulima iwa toru a mo e tau tuaina o e ilangungana fituaso le vaiaso.
5: 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I'm going to see for a little bit of a long Kilani. If I spoke local pound, I'm going to pull local money. 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Flow the lady highway was a full loop. I've been to town, Ponche Velia, Mount Roscoe, PC like Titi Lava, Dominion Road on ramp. I left flow my name. I'm going to tie out. Passing my own hangar, one of the papa, after my little like PC. If I want my little was a full sound bound, my name flow the lady. City bound state highway 1 2 mile on Poloka around Papakura on ramp. Flow the lady, Manurewa, Manukau, to Irirangi around Istamaki Road on ramp. I saw on a PC. Passing to Lorena, flow the lady. 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
2: 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appeal. Follow telling the bang my fully tell to my lama and tower from a mongon out of my world tarabu glammy. They for time will tie up and off, but out of a total tarabu glammy bang. Oh, Malaval man will tie up. Then got a breaker somewhere for Benar for ill at Rupeli Samoa. Fonga for ill, far more tassi or not as Maltassi, Malo's informaria. Ill, they for tie of folks at my town town, you said a nail more to South Ten, say about where to Laney Lap to Ingham Mall, Telovang or more to South Ten. I involve at Westport. 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
1: Just think a minute. It could change everything.
2: Think a minute. What kind of climate do you want to live in? A warm or a cool one? Do you know that you can actually live in the exact climate you want? I'm not talking about the weather climate, but the more important climate of your home, the daily mood of your marriage and family. Just like a garden lives and grows best in a certain kind of climate, so does your family. We actually set and control the emotional climate in our family by the way we talk and treat each other. If we're hot-headed and angry, or cold-hearted and distant from each other. The way we choose to react to our everyday problems, mistakes, or disagreements will determine the daily mood and feeling in our home. Do you wish your family was more peaceful and happy? That you and your spouse did not argue and fight so much? That your kids were more happy, secure, and confident? Well, no one's forcing you to live in that kind of unhappy atmosphere. It's your choice. You must decide to be the first one to change and control your own heart, moods, and anger. We need to remember that a man is only as big as the things that make him angry. And there are actually very few things in life really worth getting upset about. Most of the little things we get angry about are not nearly as important as our family's feelings that we hurt with our anger. So take a lesson from rocket science and count down before you blast off. Actually, studies show that most of the tension in a family comes from using the wrong tone of voice. It's not as much what you say, but how you say it. The thing is, you can't have a peaceful, happy marriage and family until you first have inner peace and self-control in your own heart. So today, why not ask Jesus to forgive you for your past anger and lack of self-control and patience with your family? Then ask Him to take control of your heart so you can start enjoying the happy, peaceful climate you want in your home every day. Just think a minute.
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1: 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But the link or southbound, Los Fuluang on southbound or State Highway 1 citybound, they're going to tie out. Tip Top Corner, Mount Wellington, Ellerslie, Penrose, buying a Polokana, they're going to tie out. 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

0: In this update, National MPs have begun their emergency caucus meeting at Parliament. The Herald reports its latest intelligence suggests Chris Luxon is not taking a backward step and will attempt to stare down the latest leadership coup. It's understood Chris Bishop and Erica Stanford are both angling for the top job. Newstalk ZB's Ryan Bridge says he's heard reports of a new challenger.
1: I've been told just in the last half an hour from multiple sources inside the caucus that Chris Penk has been doing the numbers for himself.
0: Newstalk ZB caught up with Chris Penk as he entered National's caucus room.
2: Mr. Penk, are you running for the leadership?
3: I have confidence in Chris Luxon.
0: The government's attendance crackdown is tracking record numbers of children who have fallen out of the school system and getting more back into class. Associate Education Minister David Seymour says almost 12,000 non-enrolment cases have been recorded this year, more than at this point in any year since records began in 2016. Jamie Cunningham reports.
4: Seymour says more children are also being referred to attendance services, with tailored plans to tackle barriers to attendance. He says the approach is working, as the government looks to have 80% of students attending school 90% of the time.
0: The Mountain Safety Council is warning even an afternoon walk can turn disastrous in an instant. Rebecca Woolley died of hypothermia after becoming lost on a day hike in Arthur's Pass National Park in October 2021. The 37-year-old experienced tramper wasn't carrying a personal locator beacon, a sufficiently charged phone, and enough clothing or food. Council Chief Executive Mike Daisley says most people assume these walks are attainable, but Woolley's death is an unfortunate reminder to be prepared. All hands on deck in Colombia to find survivors from the latest destructive quake to hit South America. The 7.4 magnitude quake struck the western province of Choco yesterday, with more than 200 dead and many more injured. It significantly damaged the city of Cali, more than 200 kilometres from the epicentre. CNN's David Culver says shouts can be heard from one collapsed building. That's news. In sport, two competing bids might emerge for an NRL league team in Christchurch, with the City Council distancing itself from a leading private proposal. A group has been established to explore an expansion, which includes former New Zealand Rugby League chair Rion Edwards. The council says previous bidders are supportive of the approach, but they're not working with the Southern Orcas bid. Orcas chair Sir Graham Lowe says they've met with the council, but are unaware of any plans.
5: I sort of had the impression that they were trying to do their own thing down there. I'm not sure. They haven't been dealing with us, but we tried to get hold of them for about a month, but couldn't get them.
0: All Blacks coach Dave Rennie's allayed concerns surrounding Damien McKenzie's ankle injury after he left the field in the 54-0 rout of the Sharks at a rain-soaked Durban. That's sport. I'm Malcolm.